Okay, before getting out of here, I just want to leave you with this. Just something quick to encourage you to get you through the rest of your night. You might be exactly where you want and need to be and living your best life, and maybe you're not. Sometimes we just think that we have everything planned one day, and then the next it just goes the opposite. But I just want you to take one step at a time and know that everything will work out tomorrow. Next up, the loneliest.

Thanks for tuning in to listen tonight. I hope I made your night a little more bearable, and I'll be coming at you again next week with more. Coming up next, Conan Gray, so keep it right here on 89.1 The Bash, and have a great night.

0: All I Did Was Dream of You from Biba Doobie and the Marias right here on The Bash. And it's not too late to check in and watch some Lady Warriors volleyball. They're taking on Kaskaskia right now as we speak on our News Channel 15 YouTube. Or come on out to the game. I mean, it's not too late. You can come see it. Eli and Selby taking care of it, taking care of our play-by-play on our stream tonight. And I'm out there as well taking care of the camera. So why don't you check in, see how we're doing? We'll take a quick break here, and when we come back, we've got Girl in Red, Glass Animals, and Joe all on the way right after this.
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0: Evolution from Nothing But Thieves. Shauna talking to you, hanging out with you, and we're going to take a quick little break. But when we come back, we've got New Politics, the 1975, and Cage the Elephant all on the way right here on The Bash.
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0: Yes, hello. I was wondering if you could play that song again.
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0: 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Moonlight on the River from Mac DeMarco, such an amazing song. We're going to take a quick little break, but when we come back, we've got Claro, Miles Smith, and Muse all on the way right after this.
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0: Baby Doll from Dominic Fike, Shauna talking to you, hanging out with you until midnight tonight. And we'll take a quick break, but when we come back, we've got Beach Weather, The Neighborhood, and Inhaler all on the way right after this.
1: Hey! 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

0: your boyfriend from Warrior Lotus, Shauna, talking to you, hanging out with you until midnight tonight. And it is finally officially the holiday season, I want to say. I mean, we're getting there. Only, what, 24 days until Halloween now. And man, I am so, so excited for Halloween, mostly because I love candy. I can't lie, I love candy. But I want to know, what is your candy of choice? Because mine is Reese's. I absolutely love Reese's peanut butter cups, but you know, I also really like dark chocolate, you know, and that one might be a little controversial for people, I won't lie. I know some people are like, ooh, the bitterness, ooh, it's too bitter. Personally though, I think I like the bitterness. It kind of makes it, to me, it makes it better, because for me, milk chocolate is too sweet. So maybe my taste buds are weird, who knows? We'll take a quick break, and when we come back, we've got Beach House, Oasis, and Dexter in the Moon Rocks right here on The Bash.
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0: I kind of like that.
1: I kind of like that from The Paradox, Shauna talking to you. And to add on from my last little break, I talked to you guys about what is your go-to candy for Halloween. To add on to that, I got to say, you know, some people, you know, I was talking earlier about how some people, you know, don't like dark chocolate. What I don't understand is how people like black licorice. That is one that I can't seem to understand how people like. I mean, it tastes to me like cough syrup. I don't understand. And it makes your teeth stained all black. I mean, I guess it's great for Halloween, but I would take that more as a trick than a treat kind of candy there. We'll take a quick break, but when we come back, we've got Benny Lit and Almost Monday on the way right after this.
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0: Sympathy from Declan McKenna. Shauna talking to you, hanging out with you until midnight tonight. And last hour I was talking about candy, about Halloween. And I did a little bit of research here and I found the list, according to Instacart, of what the top 10 Halloween candies are. Number one is that Reese's Peanut Butter Cups. That one makes total sense. That one makes absolute sense. Number two, peanut M&Ms. And I won't go through the whole list. I'll just do the top three. Hershey's milk chocolate was at number three. And according to the data, Utah purchases candy 67% more than the national average, followed by Idaho, Alaska, Washington, and Montana. Can you believe that? I mean, I guess it makes sense. Reese's peanut butter cups are pretty good.
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0: Serena Joy from Olivia Rodrigo. It's Shauna talking to you, hanging out with you for just a little bit longer. And we'll take a quick break, but when we come back, we've got Phoenix, Modest Mouse, and Foo Fighters all on the way right after this.
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0: Lost Boys from Phoebe Bridgers, Shauna talking to you. And it's time for me to head out, but I will see all of you guys tomorrow evening and all of Sunday. So it's been nice talking to you guys tonight, and I'll leave you guys with some Dirty Heads, The Verve, and Julia Wolf right after this.
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Good morning, it's your boy Biggie, and welcome into a brand new Thursday here on 89.1 The Bash. Now, I'm not going to lie, my voice is a little raspy this morning. I've been drinking honey like it's my full-time job, so we're going to see if this voice survives the next 3 hours. But we're here, we're awake, and we're going to have a good, blessed morning. Let's

It's your boy Biggie here on 89.1 The Bash with your quick reminder this morning. You don't have to have the whole day figured out. Just focus on what's right in front of you and take it one step at a time and keep on moving. You better keep on moving. Whatever today looks like, you got this. Keep pushing. Have a blessed day, everybody. It's your boy Biggie with the words of encouragement.

0: That was I Kinda Like That by The Paradox. It's your boy, Biggie. And if you're wondering why my voice sounds a little rough this morning, I blame the Fall Festival. If you've been down on Franklin Street this week, you already know how crazy it gets. There's good food, there's rides, there's games, and there's people everywhere. And somehow, you always end up staying way later than you plan. And we've only got 3 days left. Thursday, Friday, and then Saturday. It wraps it all up with the big parade. So if you haven't made it out yet, you still got time. And if you haven't been out there, drink some water because your voice might sound like mine by Saturday. Fall Festival Week is still going strong and we're keeping it going right here on 89.1 The Bash.
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It's your boy, Biggie, here on 89.1 The Badge, and let's talk TV for a second. You ever had that one show you can watch over and over, and somehow it never gets old? For me, that's Ted Lasso. Give me a bad day, a blanket, and a few episodes of that show, and I'm probably gonna be all right. So what's your comfort show?

0: 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You might even see your boy, Big E, pop up on there. 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

we're coming up on the end of the first hour, and somehow this raspy voice is still hanging in there. I've got more music, more nonsense, and hopefully a whole lot more honey coming your way. Don't go anywhere. It's your boy, Biggie, and I'm just getting started here on 891 The Bash.

It's your boy Boogie here on 89.1 The Bash, and hour number two is officially underway. If you're just waking up, good morning. If you've already been awake for hours, I respect you because I do not know how you do it. Whatever you're doing this morning, keep pushing. We've got another hour together.

It's your boy Big here on 89.1 The Bash, and this is a Would You Rather of the morning. Would you rather be able to fly or be able to teleport anywhere instantly? I'm taking teleportation. Imagine waking up late for class and just boom, you're there. No traffic, no gas, no problem. What are you guys?

0: It's your boy Boogie here on 89.1 The Bash, and I need to know something. Why does your phone battery stay at 100% forever when you're sitting at home, but the second you leave the house, it starts dropping like it has somewhere else to be? You'll be up 40% and suddenly your phone is like, hey, good luck, buddy. Guys, charge your phone. This has been your morning public service announcement from your boy, Big E.
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4: And this is Dan from the Black Keys.

That was Dirty Little Secret by All American Rejects, and it's time for a little NBA talk. I've been wanting to talk about this for a little bit, okay? And if you know me, you already know who I'm talking about. Anthony Edwards and LaMelo Ball. Those two are officially teammates now in Minnesota, and they just got their first preseason game together. The Wolves beat Milwaukee 116-97, with Ant putting up 14 and LaMelo adding 11 in limited minutes. But honestly, I'm less interested in the preseason numbers and more interested in what this duo looks like when the game actually matters. Because Ant's athleticism plus LaMelo's playmaking, yeah, I'm paying attention to that. It's your boy, Biggie, here with NBA Talk.

0: Hey everybody, here's your reminder for this morning. Don't compare your chapter 1 to somebody else's chapter 20. Everybody moves at a different pace. Keep working, keep growing, and keep doing your thing. Your time will come, I promise. It's your public service announcement from your boy, Big E, telling you so.
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Alrighty, guys, it's your boy Biggie here this morning, keeping you guys, you know, relevant to our hit alternatives. And I got a random question. If you could instantly become amazing at one skill, what would it be? Playing an instrument, cooking, sports, photography, speaking another language? I think I'd pick something completely ridiculous, like being able to juggle while riding a unicycle. I have absolutely no reason for that skill. I just think it would be hilarious to see your boy Biggie on a unicycle. Keep listening here on 89.1 The Bash.

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Speaking of random skills, everybody has that one weird talent they don't talk about. Maybe you can wiggle your ears. Maybe you can do a perfect celebrity impression. Maybe you remember every single word to a song from 2012, but can't remember why you walked into the kitchen. The last one might be me. What's your weird talent? Keep it here. 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

Alrighty, folks, it's the final hour. You've made it thus far with me, which means either you really like the show or you just haven't found the off button yet. Either way, I appreciate you being here. One more hour with your boy, Biggie. Let's make it a good one.

Figgy, and I got you with another Would You Rather. All right, would you rather have unlimited money but never be able to travel, or have unlimited travel but only $100 in your bank account? I'm taking the travel. Give me a backpack, $100, and a plane ticket, and we'll figure the rest out. Like, come on, Japan, the Rocky Mountains. I can name everything that I want to travel to right now, and I could do it, you know, with $100 in my bank account, and I'll be okay. So what are you guys picking? Let's hear it here on 89.1 The Bash, your hit alternative.

0: Yes, hello. I was wondering if you could play that song again.
1: Which one, man?
0: The one that goes...

0: Alrighty, guys, I know I talked about this a while ago, but I'm going to circle back to the NBA for a second because I'm genuinely curious about this Timberwolves team. Anthony Edwards and LaMelo Ball are two of my favorite players to watch, and now they're sharing a backcourt. LaMelo has already talked about Ant like he's his brother, and Ant said LaMelo was getting everybody involved and bringing a lot of energy. So I'm officially putting this one on my list of things to watch this season. Genuinely, guys, the NBA is something you guys should not mess around with.
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And if you're enjoying the show this morning, make sure you go follow Bash Radio 89 on social media. 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

0: It's your boy Biggie here on 891 The Bash. If nobody has told you yet today, let me be the guy to tell you, you're doing all right. Whatever you're working through, just keep taking that next step. You don't have to be perfect. You just have to keep on going. Keep your head up, keep pushing, and make today count. I promise you, you will not regret it.
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And we're getting really close to the end of the show, but before I go, I got to make sure you're following Bash Radio 89 on social media. That's where we're going to keep up with the station, see what we're doing, and probably catch some clips from your favorite DJs. And if you see this raspy voice dude pop up on your feed, yeah, that's me. Sorry about that, guys. I kind of yelled a little too much, and now I have to reap the benefits. 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

Well, that's going to do it for me. 3 hours of Biggie, one increasingly raspy voice, approximately 47 gallons of honey, and a whole lot of music. Seriously, though, thank you for hanging out with me this morning from 7 to 10. I hope I made your morning a little better, gave you something to laugh about, or at least kept you company while you were getting where you needed to go. Keep your head up, keep pushing, and make today a good one. This has been Biggie signing off. I'll catch you next time right here on 89.1.

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0: 89.1. That was Serena Joy by Olivia Rodrigo. Up next, we have a quick sponsored break, but don't worry, we got more coming your way. Picking up off with We Are Between by Modest Mouse and 89.1 The Bass.
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You just heard Modest Mouse with We Are Between. Up next is Lazy Eye by Sultan Hookup, followed by Tim and Paula with Dracula, and then finally Host of the Next by Matt Mason. 89.1 The Bag.

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0: 89.1 The Bass. That was Sam Fender and Olivia Dean with Rain Me In. 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

99.1 The Bass. That was Three Nights by Dominic Fike. Up next is Radiohead with Jigsaw falling into place, followed by Sunday Afternoon by Reverse Pathogen. And 89.1 The Bass.

Point one, I am Alex, I'm your DJ for the next 2 hours. That was Tempo City with Self Aware. Up next is Oh Yeah by Steve Lacy. You're on 89.1.

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Up next is The Happy Dictator by Gorillaz. And be sure to check us out at bassradio.com to listen live and meet our DJs. I've not submitted my picture yet because I keep forgetting to, but I will be up there sometime. Anyway, it's nice when we're on the bass.

0: 89.1 The Bad, that was Bittersweet Symphony by The Verve. 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

0: 89.1 The Bass. That was Nirvana with Lithium. Up next, we have a quick monster to break, but then we're going to pick right back up with 505 by Arctic Monkeys and 89.1 The Bass.
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4: The hits just keep on coming. Plenty more sunshine on this Thursday, but not plenty of humidity. So a pleasantly warm high in the low 80s later on this afternoon. Loving this. And then mainly clear tonight, low in the mid 50s. For our Friday, a few more clouds in play, especially in the afternoon, but staying dry. A warmer high in the mid 80s tomorrow as the rain holds off until the weekend.
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89.1. That was one of my favorite songs ever, 505 by Arctic Monkeys. Up next is Weezer and Wednesday with We Might As Well Be Strangers. 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
1: I'm going to warn the band that it was stolen dance by Milky Chance. Up next to Joe with Basic Being Basic, followed by Silk by I Don't Know How But I Found Me. And 89.1 the Bad.

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0: 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That was Starlight by Cannon. 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

0: back to One of the Apocalypse by Cigarette Chapter 6 and 89.1 The Bass. Up next, we have a few sponsored messages, but don't worry, we got some more coming your way, starting off with My Own Soul Warning by The Killers and 89.1 The Bass.
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3: The hits just keep on coming. Plenty more sunshine on this Thursday, but not plenty of humidity. So a pleasantly warm high in the low 80s later on this afternoon. Loving this. And then mainly clear tonight, low in the mid 50s. For our Friday, a few more clouds in play, especially in the afternoon, but staying dry, a warmer high in the mid 80s tomorrow as the rain holds off until the weekend. For 89.1 The Bash, I'm Eyewitness News meteorologist Ron Rhodes.
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turned an 89.1 to bad. That was The Killers with My Own Soul. 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

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That was Killer Ghost by Little Image. Up next is Linkin Park with In the End, followed by Baby Doll by Dominic Fike. I have been Alex. I've been the radio DJ for the past 3 hours. Thank you for joining me. 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
5: The hits just keep on coming. Plenty more sunshine on this Thursday, but not plenty of humidity. So a pleasantly warm high in the low 80s later on this afternoon. Loving this. And then mainly clear tonight, low in the mid 50s. For our Friday, a few more clouds in play, especially in the afternoon, but staying dry. A warmer high in the mid 80s tomorrow as the rain holds off until the weekend.
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4: The hits just keep on coming. Plenty more sunshine on this Thursday, but not plenty of humidity. So a pleasantly warm high in the low 80s later on this afternoon. Loving this. And then mainly clear tonight, low in the mid 50s. For our Friday, a few more clouds in play, especially in the afternoon, but staying dry. A warmer high in the mid 80s tomorrow as the rain holds off until the weekend.
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6: 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The Eyewitness News, your Weather Authority forecast on 89.1 The Bash is made possible through a grant from Taco Tierra, open for lunch and dinner with locations in Mount Carmel, Princeton, and Fairfield.
7: The hits just keep on coming. Plenty more sunshine on this Thursday, but not plenty of humidity. So a pleasantly warm high in the low 80s later on this afternoon. Loving this. And then mainly clear tonight, low in the mid 50s. For our Friday, a few more clouds in play, especially in the afternoon, but staying dry. A warmer high in the mid 80s tomorrow as the rain holds off until the weekend. For 89.1 The Bash, I'm Eyewitness News meteorologist Ron Rhodes.
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4: The hits just keep on coming. Plenty more sunshine on this Thursday, but not plenty of humidity. So a pleasantly warm high in the low 80s later on this afternoon. Loving this. And then mainly clear tonight, low in the mid 50s. For our Friday, a few more clouds in play, especially in the afternoon, but staying dry. A warmer high in the mid 80s tomorrow as the rain holds off until the weekend. For 89.1 The Bash, I'm Eyewitness News meteorologist Ron Rhodes.
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3: The hits just keep on coming. Plenty more sunshine on this Thursday, but not plenty of humidity. So a pleasantly warm high in the low 80s later on this afternoon. Loving this. And then mainly clear tonight, low in the mid 50s. For our Friday, a few more clouds in play, especially in the afternoon, but staying dry. A warmer high in the mid 80s tomorrow as the rain holds off until the weekend.
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0: Riptides, Deathcap for Cutie. It's Shauna talking to you, hanging out with you right here on the Bash. And I have a funny little story for you guys that I'm going to tell you all about. So a couple days ago, for the record, I've been kind of really getting into K-pop. And I guess I didn't realize just how much I've been getting into K-pop until YouTube sent me a badge the other day. Yes, kind of like an award. I got an award, kind of not like anything big, you know, it was just like a badge through the app saying I was the top listener of BTS for the month of September. I was in the top 0.75% of listeners of BTS in September. And I just was like, oh my gosh, I really listen to them that much. I mean, you know, I really love music. So, I mean, it's not surprising. I usually get about like 90-ish thousand minutes on my Apple Music every year, but I guess it just really shows how much I've been into K-pop recently.
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0: Drag Path from 21 Pilots. Shauna talking to you, hanging out with you. We'll take a quick break, take a look at the weather, and when we come back, we've got Green Day, Axe and the Hatchman, and Foo Fighters all on the way right after this.
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